party. We look at the map. The weather sets the trap. We try to get through, but there's nothing we can do. We are the Donner Party. Oh no, this is the Donner Party. Just be nice. Eyes and feet and ears and legs. Who can we really save? Let's eat. We are the Donner Party. Oh no, this is the Donner Party. I'm on a date in 1981. Wasn't your grandfather the one who went chomp chomp on the young? He looked a lot like you. Your teeth look pretty sharp too. Oh no, it is the Donner Party. Oh no, we are the Donner Party. Oh no. Not my kind of party.

case you're skeptical about our tape system, we'll give you an example of just how well it works. Now, here we go. What we'd like you to do is find a comfortable chair. And sit back and relax. Now, why not stop the tape until you get into that nice, comfortable chair where you can put your feet flat on the floor and where you'll be uninterrupted by people or noise. So now just stop the tape and get comfortable. All set? Fine. You should now be sitting comfortably in that favorite chair. Your feet should be flat on the floor. Just let your hands drop to your knees. Place your hands palm upwards very comfortably in your lap. Now lean back and close your eyes. Relax, just let it go. Relax, just let it go. Relax. Now with your eyes closed, picture a beautiful, tranquil scene. Breathe deeply and regularly. Consciously relax each time you breathe. You're feeling warm and relaxed and heavy and very comfortable. Consciously relax each time you breathe out. The more your body relaxes, the heavier you feel, the more comfortable you become. More and more relaxed. Relax, just let it go. Relax, just let it go. Relax, just let it go. Relax. Relax. Notice how you feel so comfortable. So completely, so pleasantly relaxed. Relax, just let it go. So completely, so pleasantly relaxed. Relax, just let it go.

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This is the neural circus. 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
1: Neural circus, neural circus.
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Jump, jump up. Jump, jump up. 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Jump, jump up. Jump, jump up. Jump, jump up. Jump, jump up. Jump, jump up. Jump, jump up. Jump, jump up. Jump, jump up. Jump, jump up. Jump, jump up. Jump, jump up. Jump, jump up. Jump, jump up. Jump, jump up. Jump, jump up. Jump, jump up. Jump, jump up. Jump, jump up. Jump, jump up. Jump, jump up. Jump, jump up. Jump, jump up. Jump, jump up. Jump, jump up. Jump, jump up. Jump, jump up. Jump, jump up. Jump, jump up. Jump, jump up. Jump, jump up. Jump, jump up. Jump, jump up. Jump, jump up. Jump, jump up. Jump, jump up. Jump, jump up. Jump, jump up. Jump, jump up. Jump, jump up. Jump, jump up. Jump, jump up. Jump, jump up. Jump, jump up. Jump, jump up. Jump, jump up. Jump, jump up.

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Two men hung cheek to cheek, swaying to a rhythm.

0: Number one is cat. Number two is a hair clip. Number three is a television. Number four is a pencil. Number five is a watermelon. Number six is a car.
1: What make was the car?
2: Barber.

0: Post ain't always calls Reagan by his first name.
1: Barbara.
2: Ain't it bunk?
3: Ain't it
2: bunk?
4: But you're not going to make a dummy out of me.
0: Take some raw information.
5: Anyway, they transferred me out of sales and into the marketing division. I can tell you that really got my goat because, boy, oh, boy, I was just getting started in sales after 10 years of struggling with playing their game. And, boy, oh, boy, that's the thanks I get smack dab right back into marketing. Boy, oh, boy, it seems like you can never get started in this world. It seems like you can never get on your feet without somebody beating you down and crushing all your hopes and dreams. Boy, oh, boy, oh, boy, am I thirsty. Do you have any more of this stuff?
6: Timothy Cook is a loser slash Bob Rotholler-Hyde love goddess take one.
7: Boy, we're going to cross. We're gonna transcend music on this one. Do you remember what you guys were doing last time?
8: Fundamentalist minister Vernon Kate.
7: Okay, so we're gonna be doing that too.
6: I like that. I like the phonetic set, the melody line in that.

from KUOI in Idaho. I thought I'd tell you I love you in a song. So we mic'd up this piano, and we're going to play a little song. It's called Barbara Dollarhide, I Love You by Tim in Moscow, Idaho.

0: personality is my Unite, and you send me t-shirts and
1: number five
0: tapes,
1: is a watermelon, number six is a car.
0: What feel real special, bro. That's right, Barbara. You had the just the verve of you had the vibe of the city in New York. The moon was shining down. It was perfect. It was a great, wonderful thing. I really enjoyed it. We drank a lot of beer. I feel like it sounds like I'm impotent. Okay. Barbara, Dollar Hyde. I'm gonna quote from Robert Christgau of the Village Voice. In a newspaper article in the Village Voice. I'll probably fax it to you. Is programming censorship? Is censorship? Barbara, I just want to tell you I love you, and the only way I could do it was in a song, and maybe I'll tape splice it and tell you how much I love you because you're so great, and I think you're really beautiful, and if you're ever there, I'd give you a big kiss on the forehead. Isn't that nice? I thought so. Thank you. Thank you. I'll have this edited in the mail tomorrow. Appreciate it, guys, for the piano help.
2: Very good.
0: Let's listen to the tape.

trim? Do you rotate any or spin? Are you game? What's trick? You vibrate, bounce or tick? What's touch? Are you correct? Do you beat or bend or stretch? We're milling through the grinder, grinding through the mill. If this is not an exercise, could it

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What's it for? Your outline shape or form? How's price? What do you cost? Your value, profit or loss? How's the skull? Does it fit? Is your mind free, empty or split? We're milling through the grinder.

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1: I think he could.
0: To tape on a Beadle and Bum on top on another track, you know, if he played it through headphones.
2: We'd all have
0: Beadle and Bum, you know, at the right.
2: But that's going to be a lot of buggering about.
0: Yeah, it is. That's right. You've got to have about six headphones, haven't you?
2: Well, it's not only that, you've got to reset all the. Right, so.
0: No.
2: Well, just do it as we are positioned here, you know.
1: I wonder if on Stoke did that.
0: What?
1: Well, he came in with the wipe it off.

deceit. 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Never mind to who I am, son, just listen when I speak. 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A bastard child of Reaganomics posed in a b-boy stance. Makes our leaders play minstrel, left with none to lead our people. 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
1: Trust, I know my nigga. 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I'm telling you, man. 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